0: corners and all your edges. 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

Yeah, yeah, it's your boy Zoe to the more Zoe more. 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